0: o en París.
1: Este verano, si hace calor, no salgas de casa, a menos que sea a la playa. Aztlán Radio, la voz de nuestro origen.
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Son las 12:37. You say you need someone to be there for you, to love you all night long. It's kind of funny, but I don't think you have to look no further, because I'm right here.

0: 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Some people said we were crazy to attempt this. Maybe we are crazy, but that's what makes us Kiss.
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1: La música es la poesía del aire. Aztlán Radio FM, la voz de nuestro origen.
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